0: Greetings, cosmonauts, and welcome to the StarKid Precarious Auditory Concert Experience. Before you're teleported aboard our starship, we have a few announcements to make. Our performers have been frozen in sensory deprivation chambers to avoid the side effects of light speed travel. Unless you'd like to send them into a fit of space madness, please refrain from using flash photography. Also, video recording is strictly forbidden. This concert employs many top-secret technologies that we don't want to fall into the hands of our enemies, the Dick Rats. If your human body has sensitivities to fog, strobe lights, bubbles, or awesome harmonies, please get away from the stage! Now, take a moment to locate the exits around the space station, strap yourselves in, and prepare to blast off with the Space Tour! And I'll just switch this microphone to off. Okay, guys, what are we gonna do for this thing?
1: For what, Brian?
0: Joey, the concert. We didn't rehearse anything.
2: But we set aside so much rehearsal time.
0: I know, but we used all that rehearsal time to learn the choreography to Beyonce's new music video, Love on Top.
1: Which we can't even perform because it's copyrighted material.
2: Oh, that's too bad. We've gotten so good at it. Especially you, Joey. Your snaps are so snappy.
3: Really? Thanks. I had a lot of trouble at first.
2: No, but you're a natural.
4: Hey, guys, we gotta focus. I think I hear people out there.
5: Wait, you guys! Nick and Matt wrote us a script.
4: Oh, great, Jamie. Let's use that.
6: Oh, wait, no, I left it on the bus.
2: Jamie, I'm...

0: Gonna pound you to smithereens.
1: Whoa, Lauren, is that mic on?
0: No. I think green means off, Mark.
1: Well, then why are you passing around for this secret conversation backstage?
2: Get out of here, Mark! What do you know about sound equipment anyways?
3: Yeah, now get out there and play drums for us.
1: Oh, thanks, guys.
0: All right. Let's just go back to the bus, grab some snacks, get so snuggly and comfy, and figure out what we're gonna do here tonight.
4: Meredith, we don't have time for that. The music is starting.
5: Crap, Dylan's right. The fog machine's on. Let's just leave.
3: Whoa, check out what I found. Guys, everybody put one of these on.
6: Shoes don't fit.
0: Jamie, you wear it on your head. Oh, wait, I saw NSYNC do this once. You guys, we know the dance to Bye Bye Bye. Let's just do that.
2: No, it's copyrighted material.
5: Shh, here we go.

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But one day, the queen died, and shadows fell. The king wept. His son wept. Everyone wept. So it seemed Lagavel, that had precious little water, was awash with sorrow.

0: Of all the people, only the little princess's eyes stayed dry. To her, everyone's grief was a furious lake that wanted to drown her. So she tried to follow her mother to heaven by lifting her feet and floating. From that day, Althea had no gravity and never cried.
1: The Light Princess of Lagobel.
0: In the air, Althea seemed to her lame old father, King Darius, an offence to nature. And her warrior brother and the future king, Prince Alexander, received all of the people's love. And so, with me, the orphan piper, she was locked in the tower and forgotten.

0: To the east of Lagobel was its enemy, Sealand, a realm of bountiful rivers ruled by the tyrant King Ignathio, who hungered after Lagobel's gold. One day his wife questioned his greed, then mysteriously died. The people did not dare weep.
1: Even though the queen is dead, there is no woe in our blue land.
0: But little Prince Digby did cry. As his mother went to heaven, his laughter followed her. And from that day, Digby's heart was so heavy, he never smiled.
1: The solemn Prince of Sealand!
0: As he grew up, he never put a foot wrong, and his father saw in him nothing but a warrior. No one pitied Digby or me, his brother Llewellyn, except for the King's Falconer, who one day gave the sad soldier our late mother's falcon.
2: Zephyrus soar, Zephyrus high, roar with the west wind that bears your name.
0: Then, on the day Digby came of age, a Sealand spy shot Althea's brother, Prince Alexander of Lagobel, dead.
3: In a second, the desert kingdom had no future king, and its fate was in the hands of a floating princess.
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5: Dorothy teaches kindergarten, it's her mission, not a choice. Pick that up, Howard. Dorothy's kids don't hit or litter, they all use their inside voice.
6: Miss Dorothy!
5: Inside voice, Howard.
6: May I go, please, Miss Dorothy?
5: You may. Dorothy bustles down the hallway at the ringing of the bell, sniffing gum out like a bloodhound, Brenna, soaking children in Purell.

0: neat appearance and good manners. 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Michael! 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You'll survive till after classes without what's it?
1: Biggie Smalls.
0: Biggie what? Now go on, Miss Vin-

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0: No, I'm keeping it for now.

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Yet we search for something timeless, something ageless and refined, because even in the ancient truths we might mine something

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0: Why didn't you tell me?
1: I was going to.
2: All this time!
1: Calm down, Ben. I wanted to, but it was never the right moment.
2: The right moment? How about the moment we met? Not met. Met again, I mean.
1: I didn't think you were ready for it. And then the headache started.
2: I need to think.
1: Please don't push me away. We can talk about this.
2: Leave me alone. I need to... Just leave me alone.
1: Ben!
2: Get out! The wine on the apron, that's it. In the restaurant, when we met, really met, for the first time. Another glass of red and she was crying. She looked so lovely. I chucked my job. Her hand in mine as we made a break for it.

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1: Amy!
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1: Who is that?
0: I can come out at any time and I can't really do without right now. Of course I'll come. I have to. Sorry, I'll call you back.

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0: This morning she smiles. Last night she tried to blow our heads off.
1: Ah, Julian, just listen to those birds.
0: What kind of bird?

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1: And we have no room and no food.
2: And not knowing quite why, they followed their hearts back to the tree, gently lifted the terrible

0: 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But in their affection, they called her simply
1: Timoon.
2: What does Timoon mean, Mama?
3: It means little orphan. You're our sweet little orphan. We found you, and now your life is forever in our care.
2: Why?
4: Because the gods willed it.
2: Why?
3: Perhaps they saved you for something special.
2: What is it?
3: Oh, Timoon, if we knew why the gods did the things they do,

0: the job and watch out for the law. Stay out of this.
1: But Ebony,
0: you'll be in trouble here. It's not your concern, you'll be in the clear.
1: Who is that man?
0: Leave me alone.
1: Why is he here? Hey, Ebony! I didn't see you

0: is a child that ain't eaten today. Save a life, spare a suit. God rewards all the good that you do. Wait a bit. Know that face. Ain't the world a remarkable place? Men like me, don't forget. You're the bastard who borrowed Cosette.
1: What is this? Are you mad? No, monsieur, you don't know what you do.
0: You know me, you know me. I'm a con just like you.
2: Please get up here, Robin.
3: Another brawl in the square, another stink in the air. Was there a witness to this? Brems speak to Javert, Monsieur, the streets are not safe. Let these vermin.

0: When you scratch him, then that brand upon his chest.
1: Heard it be, he's some old jailbird that the tide now washes in. Heard my name and started running, had the brand upon his skin. And the girl who stood beside him, when I turned they both had gone. Could he be the man I've hunted? Could it be Sean Fauchon?
0: In the absence of a victim, dear Inspector, may I go? And remember, when you've nicked him, it was me, what?

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Rock, rock, flap, flap. Feel the current goose ya. 10,000 volts will make your brains fizzle. 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

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They dreamed of creating a drag scene and opening one marvelous club. Their names were Kitty and Alexis, a match like peanut butter and jelly. Their love for each other was almost as strong as their love for Liza Minnelli. 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That's me. 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So, they each opened their own drag clubs on opposite sides of the street.

0: What are you feeling, Claire?
1: What am I feeling? I feel the sun upon me, and it's wonderful.
2: I feel the sun.
1: And I smell the sun.
0: You can't smell the sun.
1: I certainly do.

0: Love I can feed.
1: Bug screw.
2: Huxley knows.
1: Huxley knows.
0: A flower lives to pollinate. 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

tease is but a ruse, given that he couldn't change a light bulb or a fuse. Oh, Huxley sticks to facts of nature, hard and fast and true. 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How to type a carbon copy, mend a sock or press a shirt, roast a chicken, get the bloody cufflink in the sleeve. How much

De Maisonneuve and I dub our city Vie Marie, the City of Mary. 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

0: Hold it right there, Buster. Are you saying you'd like to take me out?
1: Yes.
0: Are you saying that you and Nicola are through?
1: Yes.
0: Are you saying that you're actually available
1: yes.
0: and you still like girls?
1: Yes.

0: to make up their minds. As people all over the world clamour for Kinky Boots! It is time for us to get back to work. But before we go, we'd like to leave you with the Price and Simon Seek Success.
1: All right. Now, you've all heard of the 12-step program, have you not? Yes? Well, whatever you

0: We don't belong here, Harry. Not with these people. But if the party's over for both of us, then we may as well toast it.
1: What a party it's been. To us.
0: To us.

0: comes a man in uniform. What brings you to this place?
1: I come here as a volunteer.
0: But look upon your face.
2: You wear an army uniform.
1: That's why they let me through.
0: You've got some years behind you, sir.
1: There's much that I can do.
0: You see that prisoner over there?
2: A volunteer like you.
0: A spy who calls himself Javert.
2: He's gonna get it too. They're getting ready to attack.
1: Take this and use it well.
3: But if you shoot us in the back, you'll never live to tell.
4: Platoon of sappers advancing towards the barricade.
0: Troops behind them, 50 men or more.

0: See how they run away. 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
1: They will be back again, make an attack again. For your presence of mind, for the deed you have done, I will thank you, monsieur, when our battle is won.
0: Give me no thanks, monsieur, but something you can do.
1: If it is in my power.
0: Give me the spy, Javert. Let me take care of him.
1: The law is inside out, the world is upside down. Do what you have to do. This man belongs to you. The enemy may be regrouping. 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
0: Counted out by everyone, met with hatred everywhere. 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

0: 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And now, my wish comes true. 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
1: Free her, do what you like, only free her. 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
0: Your lover makes a passionate plea.
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0: The world showed no compassion to me.
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0: Weißt du, welchen Titel wir suchen? 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
1: Greenfield puts Singer into check. Singer seems confused.
2: Oh. Come on, Mikey, what you got, baby?
3: Quiet.
2: What you got from Mama?
4: Shh, let him concentrate.
1: He seems to be losing concentration.
2: What you got, Boo?
1: Is this the end for Michael Singer?
2: The heck it is!

0: 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That is for sure, brother. That is a fact. But a lot can happen on the factory floor when the foreman turns his back.
1: Anybody want a drink?

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0: Lucy, before Miss Pross comes back, will you marry me?
1: Do we have to do it before she comes back?
0: Quickly, please. Yes or no?
1: Yes. But whatever took you so long?

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1: Yes!
0: That's the time to smile.
1: Oh!
0: Learn how to laugh, learn how to love, learn how to live. 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
0: Well, Bully, and congrats. 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

0: Guinevere, my dear, the wars have ended, but King Uther is dead. The succession is unclear. We must all be there for the kingmaking.
1: Yes, father.
0: You will be ready to leave in the morning.

0: you've reached Maureen and Joanne. Leave a message. Don't forget, Over the Moon. My performance protesting the eviction of the homeless and artist from the 11th Street lot. Tonight at midnight, the lot between A and B. Party at Life Cafe to follow.
1: Well, Joanne, we're off. I tried you at the office and they said you were stage managing or something.
2: Remind her that those unwed mothers in Harlem need her legal help, too.
1: Call Daisy for our itinerary or Alfred at Pound Ridge or Eileen at the State Department in a pinch. We'll be at the spa for New Year's unless the senator changes his mind.
2: The hearings.
1: Oh, yes, kitten. Mommy's confirmation hearings begin on the 10th. We'll need you alone by the 6th.
2: Harold!
1: You hear that? It's 3 weeks away and she's already nervous.
2: I am not.
1: For mummy's sake, kitten, no Doc Martens this time. Hand wear a dress. Oh, and

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1: For

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2: Marion!
1: Quiet! 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

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My children, what do we have that they should want?

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0: And he closed the door behind. Now a lot can happen behind closed doors. That's for sure, brother, that's a fact. But a lot can happen on the factory floor. When the foreman turns his back.
2: Anybody want a drink?

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What if I told you you could be a king? Anything you desire, boy, anything on a plate. All

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What if I said she showed me how I die? Powerless in the face of air, terrified in the wood.

0: Now listen, son. 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
1: Oh, you gotta help me. 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
0: Mm-hmm. Well, the fish are sleeping. You gotta get them moving. Try the Alabama Stomp.
1: The Alabama Stomp? What's that?
0: Let's see if I can remember this little dance here. Oh, yeah, it's coming back. Yeah, it's just like riding a bike. Mm-hmm. Works every time, son. I can't explain it. Yeah, something about this rhythm really gets their fins moving. All right, let's see what you got now. Come on. Woo! Now that's it. Something tells me you've done this before now. Listen, you give a man a fish, you feed him for a day. You teach a man to fish, you

0: Mr. Gilgamesh.
1: Yes?
0: Welcome.
2: Maurice, I really hope this works.
1: Who are you?
3: We are transhumanists.
0: We're pioneering a new procedure that will totally eradicate death from the human experience.
3: Welcome to the Live Forever Lounge.
0: Make yourself comfortable.

0: I have worked very hard on this night, and I have a right to enjoy it too. Now you are going to have a wonderful prom, like a normal girl. I've made sure of that.
1: What does that mean?
0: I don't

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We were always enough. You were always enough. And Mum, I met a girl. 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

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Even she said, oh, how I've been chewed up. So I asked her, Sally, what did you do? I said, Sally, what the hell have you been through? And so she told me what happened.

0: heart into so many little pieces.
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0: Creep.

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0: loved you so.
1: His Majesty's inquiry into the sinking of RMS Titanic on April the 15th, 1912, will now come to order. Call the first witness, Mr. Barrett. Mr. Frederick Barrett.
2: Aye, sir.
1: Mr. Barrett, you were stoker aboard the Titanic the first day out. What were the conditions in the engine room, sir? There was fire in the hold and the men drew back. Fire, Mr. Barrett? Yes, sir. In boiler room 5, at the bottom of one of the coal bunkers. Smoldering it was, sir. Near impossible to put out. Was that of great concern to the officers? No, sir. It was well contained. Are you saying it wasn't dangerous? Not really, sir. But the men took it as something of a bad omen. Mr. Barrett, we are interested in detaining the actual engine speed of Titanic, beginning that first day out. What were the conditions, Mr. Barrett? There was fire in the hold and the men drew back. There was fire in the hold.

Mr. Barrett, Mr. Barrett, did you hear the question, Mr. Barrett? Coal it is that makes the steam that runs

I'm not mistaken, 70 revolutions of Titanic's wing propellers produced approximately 20 knots. Wasn't that rather a brisk pace for an untried ship's first day on the open sea? It became my dream to go out to sea. It became my dream to go out to sea, get a look at the sky and be fancy.

trade a life below the ground, where Hammer, Heart, and Temple Pound, 1,100 feet below the sheep that graze and bleat. To be instead a stoker's mate and shovel rock upon the grate, but now you're 7 days.

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You all look gorgeous this evening. 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Oh my goodness, this is so exciting for me. This is my very own TV special. Ladies and gentlemen, please give a round of applause for the Kitchener Waterless Symphony.

my good friend, the incomparable Marvin Hamlisch. 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
1: What's under that bonnet?
0: Tubs of water, lots of soap suds, and some stubborn stains.
1: Come on.
0: Get me in a
2: lover.
1: Oh, she's not much of a looker, your aunt.
0: The flipping cheek.
3: Was she

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The memory of his volumes brings a smile. He would read me lots of stories when he wasn't on the source. Now I'd like to share the wisdom of my

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1: Oh, by all means.
0: Always loved that one.
1: Well, go on then.
0: Lady Hyacinth McCaw brought all her treasures to a reef,
1: where she only wore a smile,
0: plus two feathers and a leaf.

0: Oh, give us the one about the dirty rascal, why don't you?
1: Isn't that one a bit long?
0: Well, the quicker you're into it, the quicker you're out of it.
1: Once upon a time in a nursery rhyme, there was a castle with a king hiding in a wing. Cos he never went to school to learn a single thing. He had sceptres and swords and a parliament of lords, but on the inside he was sad, egad, because he never had a wisdom for numbers, a wisdom for words. Though his crown was quite immense, his brain was smaller than a bird's. So the queen of the nation made a royal proclamation to the missus and the messers, the moral lessers, bring me all the land's professors. Then she went to the hairdressers, and they came from the east and they came from the south. From each college they put knowledge from their brains into his mouth. But the king couldn't learn, so each professor met their fate, for the queen had their heads removed and placed upon the gate. And on that date, I stayed their wives, I got a note, their mate was now the late great. But then suddenly one day a stranger started in to sing. He said, I'm the dirty rascal and I'm here to teach the king. And the queen clutched the jewels, for she hated royal fools. But this fool had some rules they really ought to teach in schools. Like, you'll be a happy king if you enjoy the things you've got. You should never try to be the kind of person that you're not. So they sang and they laughed, for the king had found a friend. And they ran onto a rainbow for the story's perfect end. So the moral is, you mustn't let the outside be the guide, for it's not so cut and dried. Well, unless it's Dr. Jekyll, then you better hide. Petrified! No, the truth can't be denied, as I now have testified.

0: everything. 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Mr. Bialystok was right. There is a lot more to me than there is to me. Stop the world. I want to get on.
1: Where do you think you're going?
0: Mr. Marx, I've got news for you. I quit! 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

0: this is...
1: Well, this car is automatic. It's systematic. 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

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To think that I might get so worked on is absurd. Instead, she's the same. She plays a silly game. She sits there with her legal pad and simply writes her name.

0: Welcome aboard, you miss. My name's Doc Blue. I'm at your service. We'll show you the ropes and teach you the show.
1: This one's looking nervous.
2: Nice to meet you. My name's Lorraine. My husband, Joe Eagle.
3: We hope you fit in nicely here with these hardworking people.
4: I'm Leonard.
5: Lefty. 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
1: Let me get your suitcase.
3: And I'll show you where you can bunk. It's right across from my place. Come on, come on, come on.
0: You look pretty hungry.
1: Right. Another mouth.

0: It's gonna be great.
1: We sleep under the stars.
2: Wait, what?
0: We may not have any of the finer things, but what we have is ours.
3: But we all pull our weight when you're part of this truth.
0: We guarantee three new

0: Hey, Billy, Billy, where you going, huh? Stick with me. After we get rid of my shipmates, I want to talk to you. I got an idea for you and me to make money.
1: How much?
0: More than you ever saw in your life.

It's wonderful just to feel your hands upon the wheel and listen to winds a-whistling in your sail. 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

0: Weißt du, welchen Titel wir suchen? Dann finde diesen nun in unserer Datenbank und wähle den Button Mein Tipp für das Songquiz. 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
1: What the hell are musicals?
2: It appears to be a play where the dialogue stops and the plot is conveyed through song.
1: Through song?
2: Yes.
1: Wait, so an actor is saying his lines and then out of nowhere he just starts singing?
2: Yes.
1: Well, that is the stupidest thing that I have ever heard. You're doing a play, got something to say, so you sing it? It's absurd! Who on earth is going to sit there while an actor breaks into song? What possible thought could the audience think other than this is horribly wrong?
2: Remarkably, they won't think that.
1: Seriously? Why not?
2: Because it's

0: lights, stage fights, and a dazzling chorus. You want to be great, then you gotta create a musical.
1: I don't know. I find it hard to believe people would actually pay to see something like this.
0: Let's just say it's a Saturday night and you want to go out on the town. Got a lady to flatter who might give it up if you don't let her down. You could go see a tragedy, but that wouldn't be very fun. Or a play from Greek mythology, see a mother have sex with her son.
2: Ugh.
0: You could go see a drama with all of that trauma and pain. Or go see something more relaxing and

0: there's no talking.
1: There's no talking!
0: And they often stay on one note for a very long time, so that when they change to a different note, you notice. And it's supposed to create a dramatic effect, but mostly you just sit there asking yourself, why aren't they talking?
2: Sounds miserable.
0: I believe it's pronounced miserable.
2: And people actually like this?
0: No, they love it!
1: And what's not to love? It's such a delight, there's nothing quite like a musical. Oh, another vision. I haven't

0: Oh!
1: What the hell are you doing now?
0: It's called a dance break. Apparently, this happens in musicals as well. People on stage just burst into spontaneous dance.
1: Why? Does it advance the plot?
0: No!
1: Advance character?
0: Not necessarily.
1: Then why

soon as you submit, surrender flesh and bone, that love takes on a life far greater than your own. It uses you at whim and drives you to despair.

No one would have believed, in the last years of the 19th century, that human affairs were being watched by intelligences which inhabited the timeless worlds of space. No one could have dreamed we were being scrutinized, as someone with a microscope studies creatures that swarm and multiply in a drop of water. Few men even considered the possibility of life on other planets. And yet, across the gulf of space, minds immeasurably superior to ours regarded this Earth with envious eyes. And slowly and surely, they drew their plans against us.

At midnight on the 12th of August, a huge mass of luminous gas erupted from Mars and sped towards Earth. I made contact with Ogilvy, the astronomer, and we hurried to his observatory. Across 200 million miles of void, invisibly hurtling towards us, came the first of the missiles that were to bring so much calamity to Earth. As we watched, there was another jet of gas. It was another missile starting on its way.

And that's how it was for the next 10 nights. A flare spurting out from Mars, bright green, drawing a green mist behind it. A beautiful, but somehow disturbing sight. Ogilvy assured me we were in no danger. Perhaps a huge volcanic explosion was in progress. But he was convinced there could be no living thing on that remote, forbidding planet.

Then came the night the first missile approached Earth. Hundreds saw it, but thought it was an ordinary falling star. Some say it traveled with a hissing sound. Some that it landed with a green flash. However, next day there was a huge crater in the middle of Horsell Common, and Ogilvy came to examine what lay there. A cylinder, 30 yards across, glowing hot, and with faint sounds of movement coming from within. Suddenly the top began moving, rotating, unscrewing, and Ogilvy feared there was a man inside trying to escape. He rushed to the cylinder, but the intense heat stopped him before he could burn himself on the still glowing metal.

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Hope you had a little beer. Now here's a little exposition. Allie, your word is express.

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Now my

0: We are from very different parts of Tokyo, you and I.
1: I from Yamanote, and you from Shitamachi, the Ukiyo.
0: But we have both been put in this foreigner's way.
1: Yes, we have been put in his way.
0: And he makes such demands.
1: The Americans have been making demands for many years. Since before I was born.
0: It is good for progress, no? No.

0: I'm wondering if I could examine your tattoo.
1: For you, it is a purely scientific interest.
0: For him, it is an artistic one.
1: The willow is quite beautiful today.
0: Yes.
1: You have not been to the Yoshiwara.
0: No. I do not have an interest in courtesans.
1: No, I don't suppose you would. Well, there is quite a famous willow there, outside the gate. The Mikaeri willow. The looking back willow.
0: I don't know of it.

0: Yes.
1: I hope he knows what he is doing.
0: We must trust him.
1: I have no other choice.

0: does wickedness happen?
1: That's a good question. Are people born wicked, or do they have wickedness thrust upon them? After all, the Wicked Witch had a childhood. She had a father, who, by the way, had been appointed governor of Munchkinland.
2: I'm off to the assembly, dear.
1: And she had a mother, as so many do.
3: How I hate to go.

0: one thing led to another, as it so often does. But from the moment the witch was born, she was, well, different.
1: It's coming! Now! The baby's coming!
2: Oh, and how?
1: I see a nose!
2: I see a curl! It's a healthy, perfect, lovely little... Oh, sweetheart! Oh!
1: How can it be?
2: What does it mean?

0: Well, you know me. Bright ideas just pop into me head and I keep thinking. Seems a downright shame.
1: Shame?
0: Seems an awful waste. Such a nice plump frame. What's his name has? Had. Has. Nor it can't be traced. Business needs a lift. Debts to be erased.

0: I can't compare as far as taste.
1: Mrs. Lovett, what a charming notion. Well, eminently practical and yet appropriate as always. Mrs. Lovett, how I did without you all these years, I'll never know.
0: Think
1: how
0: about it. Lots of other gentlemen will soon be coming for a shave. Won't they?
1: How
0: think of
1: choice,
0: all
1: how rare. Oh, what's the sound of the world out there?
0: What, Mr. Thomas?

0: These are desperate times, Mrs. Lovett, and desperate measures are called for.
1: Here we are, hot from the oven.
0: What is that?
1: It's priest. Have a little priest.
0: Is it really good?
1: Sir, it's too good, at least. Then again, they don't commit sins of the flesh, so it's pretty fresh.
0: Awful lot of fat.
1: Only where it's at.
0: Haven't you got poet or something like that?
1: No, you see, the trouble with poet is how do you know it's deceased? Try the priest.
0: Heavenly. Not as hearty as bishop, perhaps, but then not as bland as curate, either.
1: And good for business. Always leaves you wanting more. Trouble is, we only get it in Sundays. Lawyer's rather nice.
0: It is for a price.

0: We've got Tinker.
1: Something Pinker.
0: Taylor.
1: Something Paler.
0: Potter.
1: Something Hotter.
0: Butler.
1: Something Subtler.
0: Locksmith.

0: caprice. Now, this may be a bit stringy, but then, of course, it's fiddle player.
1: That's not fiddle player. That's piccolo player.
0: How can you tell?
1: It's piping hot.
0: They'll blow on.

0: Since Marine doesn't appeal to you, how about Rear Admiral?
1: Too salty. I prefer General.
0: With or without his privates? With his extra.
1: What is that?
0: It's fop, finest in the shop. Or we have some shepherd's pie peppered with actual shepherd on top. And I've just begun. That's a politician so oily, it's served with a doily, not one.
1: Put it on a bun. Well, you

0: in your marvelous, marvelous country. But before we leave, we'd like to ask you one very simple question. Wanna hear you say yeah?
1: Yeah.
0: Wanna hear you say yeah?
1: Yeah.
0: Wanna hear you say yeah?
1: Yeah.
0: Yeah.
1: Yeah.
0: Yeah. Have you seen my kids?

0: What was that?
1: What was what?
0: Oh, Carrie, drop the act. You just publicly implying I'm a disloyal disgrace.
2: This is not the time or place.
0: If you have something to say, say it to my face.
2: Alice, you ringlead your insurgent circus in my name and on my dime, but I've let you flout me for the last time.
0: I work for the movement, not for you.
2: Then why are you tearing the movement in two?
0: It's

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Raindrops hang motionless in air. Pendulums of clocks float mid-swing. As a traveler approaches this place from any direction, she moves more and more slowly. Her heartbeats grow farther apart. Her breathing slackens and her thoughts diminish till she reaches dead center and stops. For this is the center of time. Here, mothers can hold on to their children forever, and lovers, separated by some misfortune of fate, can find their own pocket of time, where all their dreams will finally come true.

0: might see all kinds of human emotion here, passion and pain, love and hate. I see nothing other than a simple board game. At the Dusitani Hotel, Bangkok, Alexander Malakoff makes his move.
1: We did not bring you to Bangkok for a holiday, my dear. You must tell your husband he has to lose the match and come home. Talk to Anatoly.
2: You can have the life you want and anywhere you want it.
1: But if Anatoly wins, life is going to be very tough for you and your children. Tell Anatoly that.
2: Make him think of you, not narcissistic dreams of glory.
1: How many times does he want to be champion anyway?
0: 2 days later, the wife, Svetlana Sergeyevsky, makes her move.
3: How many times do you want to be champion anyway? Come home, Anatoly.

0: And at the Oriental Hotel, Walter De Courcy from Global Television plays his opening gambit.
1: Your father is alive.
2: My father? Alive?
1: Alive in Russia, 30 years in prison.
2: And you think I would believe you?
1: Well, the evidence is conclusive, and if you don't believe me, Anatoly will. Now, you get him to lose against Vigon, and Malakoff assures me he can get your father out. And not only him. We have some people to recover. I know that you would simply love a chance to make sure your father's name was high on our list. We want him back, which is to say a gesture is needed from your player. We wouldn't mind if he got beaten.

0: The way she could achieve this, even though you might not believe this, she said that I was not to worry, go right ahead.
1: You don't know her well, she could refuse. She could, despite herself, try to resist us.
0: Yes, I may be wrong, but to be certain, there are others we can call on to assist us.
2: And who better than a dethroned king?
0: Now remember who's paying for you to be here, Freddy, in Bangkok. We have a deal with the Soviets to get some people out, including Florence's father. Provided Anatoly loses, then gets on back to Moscow. You'd like that, wouldn't you, huh?

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1: Are you blind when you're born?
2: Can you see in the dark?
3: Can you look at king?
4: Would you sit on his throne?
1: Can you say of your bite that is worse than your bark? Are you cock of the walk when you're walking alone?
5: When you fall on your head,
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0: Here in my body, I feel in my body an unwelcome change, an unwelcome visitor.

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And it was there that Kate's great-granddaughter, Jean, sang it to a passing sailor boy.

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1: We have to tell Ma.
0: No.
1: She'll talk to Murray's Ma. 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
1: See if I care.
0: You're on your own then.

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1: Why, Mrs. Roach, would I ever miss an appointment with you? 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
1: Good afternoon, Mrs. Lester. 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
2: High as an elephant's eye.

0: letter from the Home Office telling me not to give up hope. 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
1: Lovely day, Mrs. Turnbull. How's the circulation? She sits there, silent as a stone in a pile of rubble. All that was left when the bomb fell and All Saints Church came crashing down around her. What can one say when God's roof caves in?

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I look at Sean, at his life stretched out from horizon to horizon. Sean at every age, at 5, at 15, at Bible camp, as a toddler riding a dog, in the diner booth with me. Sean, we did it. And suspended all around me, I see all the moments of my life. I see myself in the moment before everything changed. And I see my mother. Collapsed on the floor, too sick to move.

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Maybe, maybe. Is there a game where I hold the cards, the rules aren't so hard, so ugly, so scary? Maybe, maybe. I'm sick of Evie, quick to please, excuse the bruises on her knees, so shameful, lame.

I am only one of several in a rather small perfumery, which is only one of several in this city, which is one of many cities in this country, which is only one of many countries which are on this continent, which is only one of seven on this not-so-special planet, which is one of several in our solar system, which is only one of many solar systems in this vast and inconceivable affair, which is the universe. So, in this infinite, incomprehensible scheme, if a dot called Marichek should scream,

0: proud.
1: Makes you glad.
0: Makes you proud. All the creme de la creme.
2: Watching us and watching them.
0: Three months of relief.
2: Of delight.
0: Of Elysian peace.
1: And we can breathe.
3: No more doubts.
0: No more ghosts.
3: Here's a health.
0: Here's a toast to a prosperous year.
1: To our friends who are here.
0: And may our spring more never fade.
3: The train.
0: What a blessed release.
4: And with a masquerade. Think of it.
5: A secret engagement. Look. Your future bride. Just think of it.
6: But why is it secret? What have we to hide? You promised me.
5: No, Ral, please don't. They'll see.
6: Well, then let them see. It's an engagement, not a crime.

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Did you think that I had left you for good? Have you missed me, good messieurs? I have written you an opera. Here I bring the finished score. Don Juan triumphant! Fondest greetings to you all. A few instructions

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And my managers must learn that their place is in an office, not the arts. As for our star,

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1: Oh, yeah? 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
2: No, please.
1: One.
2: Stop.
1: Two.

0: Geschmack.
1: Kapaches, I speak to you from exile. Our leaders, Nelson Mandela, Walter Sisulu, Ahmed Kathrada, have been torn away from us. Never before has our country needed action as we do now. We are at war. Our house is on fire. South Africa is in flames, the flames of revolution. I'm calling out on all people to join our armed struggle. The apartheid enemy cannot stop the forces of millions armed with courage in their veins, determination in their hearts, weapons in their hands, and a just

0: Right. 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
1: But we still need more recruits.
0: We have someone on the ground. Someone we can trust.
2: Sisters! Our families have been torn apart. Our husbands are in jail. Our brothers have gone underground. Our sons are forced to mine the white man's gold hundreds of miles away. And we must live in the madam's maid quarters only to see our children at Christmas. They expect us to accept this as normal family life under apartheid. This is a strike against our women. But we know that when you strike a woman, you strike a rock. We must join the struggle for the sake of our families, for the

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I don't walk on coals. 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
3: Point.
1: And.
3: Point.
1: Click.
3: Step. Kick.
1: Head to the hip.
0: Three, four.
1: Leap at the hip. Follow through.
3: Up. Down.
1: Feel the braids.
3: Elbow right hand. Point.
0: Step. Brush.
4: Three, four.
5: Suddenly nobody.
3: Step. Flick.
1: Step. Up. Step. And step.
4: Lunge.
1: Lunge.
3: Slow.
4: Three, four, five, six.
1: Pat.
2: Kick.
0: Step. Brush.

0: Richland.
1: Hey, Ron, it's Larry. How's it going, old buddy?
0: Good God, Larry, how you been?
1: Not bad. Look, Ron, I've got something going on. Can you stop by later today?
0: Sure.
1: I want to talk through a plan.
0: Larry, I'm your man. Sit tight. I'm on my way.

0: questions. 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
1: Okay, let me get this straight, Larry. You've designed an aircraft of some kind. Excuse me if this sounds kind of unkind, but man, are you out of your goddamn mind? This is illegal. Not to mention insane like Neil Armstrong, yes, plus crack cocaine.
0: Look, I know it sounds crazy.
1: If you really want to fly,

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1: I'll wear a parachute.
0: Larry, I don't care, man. Think, just think about what you've got. Your life is worth more than a stupid block.
1: What if it's not?
0: Larry?
1: You're the only person I know who has a video camera.
0: I'm sorry, what?
1: I need someone to record the flight so the people know it really happened. You're the only guy I know.
0: But Larry...
1: Please, Ron. Some people never figure out what they want. So if you've got a dream, you chase it down with all your heart. And now I need you, Ron. I need you with me on my team. Just tell me.